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Who earns this devotion is rich. He is a boat with no shore who doesn't know you. A mouse is your vehicle. Your guard is your all. 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He became the king of his own fate, who forgetting this world got your company. 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

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With just a spark of revenge, the entire Lanka of Ravan gets burned down. Lines of enemies loose to a single one, a particle becomes a mountain when your name becomes a shloka. O Ganesha.

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1: And we've got 19 minutes after 9 here in Trinidad and Tobago. 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Your Sundara Sapna on a Friday night. Friday the 26th of June 2026. Once again, do hope that you had yourself an awesome Friday, an amazing one, a blessed one, a safe one. And once again, anyone celebrating a birthday today, happy, happy birthday to you. If you're celebrating your anniversary, congratulations. Big fans, choices, blessings. Continuing with our Sundara Sapna, my friends. Continuing on the journey that takes us to the magical midnight hour. Your enchanted journey. 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It's 663-1027, the number you can get me in studio. WhatsApp messages to 312-3901. 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And hopefully it's not a weekend that's packed with chores or overlapping activities. I know for most of our parents with students at primary school, they're going to be busy this weekend and for the next week coming up with revision for end of term test, yeah? Hey, let's say it around to all our listeners. 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Welcome, my friends. Welcome to your Sundara Sapna.

Ustad Zaid Hussein there, bringing us to 26 minutes after 9. Radio Jagati, 102.7 FM, heading to our message board. Let's say Sitram to Gita and David, the Devnarines, out there in Edmonton, Alberta. Sharon and Tolly in Pinal. Neil, Nathan, Ariel, Risha, Swan and Terry. We've got Sherianne and Sangeeta, the Ramlogans, out there in Arima with us. And Auntie Doris, Tambi Govardhan, out in Canada, locked on and logged in. And while we're in Canada, let's say Sitram to the Chedis of Ajax, Toronto, Mahanji, Dr. Baliram Chedi, the Merl, RT, Dr. Avesh, Uncle Gangadhar Singh in Brampton, and Mr. Rajendra Gobin and family in Mississauga. Saying Sitram to the Rampasads of New York, to Anand, Annie, and Abhi, Bhagwan's choices blessings. Andy Kushmawati and Renessa, the Hari Prasads out there in Orlando, and Sunita Prashad and Mom and Isa out in Hollywood, Florida. Choices, choices, blessings here on this Friday night. Let's say Sitram to Auntie Andy, Uncle Loach, Auntie Rosie, Anand and Cindy, and the entire crew. Panajay, Panivarun, Hari Prasad, Himaji, Avantika, Aradhana, Auntie Sita. Saying Sitram to the Sings, to Rishma and Dhruv, the Sir Richnath, Santi Umati and Ravi of the St. Helena. The Sings in Kunapir, Uncle Kishore, Auntie Parvati, Anand and Nuan Shashti, Patsy and the Ramrups in Kunapir as well. 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Saying Sitram to the Sukna Nuns of Endeavor Shagwanas, Ria and Suresh, the Varshantindar, the Ragus and Mahadeus out there in La Quesa de Mohammeds of Prisal. Auntie Day and the Sipasads out at Family Drive Endeavor, Shamala, the entire home circle.

And playing this next one for Auntie Dolly, Uncle Coke, and we now stay in Ture. 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

0: saying sitter. 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We say sitter, I'm Uncle Jailal, Auntie Mohani, the Sagrams of Hydraulic Trace, Sergeant Manbodhan Devi, sitter, Auntie as well. Happy, happy Friday night. Officer Aja Maraj and the entire Monroe Road crew, Officer John Maraj, are staying in Barrackpore. Got a call from Auntie Samde, who's in our company, just enjoying the music, sending greetings to Anila Singh, out there in Laramine. Sitram, you live on egg, right, Ed?
1: Yes, hi, Ricky Ramlagan, Rama Samaru, last room, enjoying your music as normal, in your company.
0: Yeah, thanks very much.
1: Hi,
0: Jai Sitaram. Sitaram to you as well. What is it by 7FM? Once again, let's say Sitaram to Uncle Dan, Auntie Savi in Makoya, Solanindra of Paje, Auntie Geeta, Auntie Gangade of Paje, the Pilates, Sati and Lynette, the Basdeos, Auntie Savi, Uncle Muni, Sunita, Narendra, Anita, Videsh, Shivesh, Arif and Aaron. Sitram to Bhai Shastri Sirad Singh, Uncle Inner, Maharaj, Tara, Vidya, Shara, Uncle Ajoda Singh as well.

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Thanks to once again to Gita and David, the Devon Rhines, out there in Edmonton, Alberta. 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
1: 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Right now, we're inside your Sundara Sapna, your enchanted journey to beautiful dreams, your daily dose of lullabies.

The voice there of Uncle Sam, the Lion of Komodo, bringing us 13 minutes after 10. Got this one for you. Saying sit down once again, Auntie Malti, Uncle Ralphie, Shivi, Sunil, Sita, Sean, Melissa, Samira, and Vani, out there in Orlando. Auntie Sita Lakhanda, out there in Montrose, Shagwanas, Geeta, and David, the Duna Rhines, out in Edmonton, Alberta. Auntie Dolly, Uncle Coke, and Rina in Touré. Auntie Radhika, Uncle Roop, Little Kuru Road, Komoto. Auntie Annie, Andy, Uncle Loach, Auntie Rosie, Hannon and Cindy, and the entire crew. Uncle Ramas Samaru, out there in Las Lomas, Sita Auntie, once again.

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28 minutes after 10 and continuing with our Sinners of Nana Friday night for you guys. Saying sit right once again to all our listeners from here in Trinidad and Tobago, regionally, internationally. Ricky Ramlagan in your company as we continue the journey, the enchanted journey to midnight on a beautiful Friday night. Saying sit right once again to you, my friends, wherever you are, whatever you're doing, but Bhagwan's choices, choices, blessings. To all members of our protective services, those of you in our health institutions, and once again our drivers on the roadways, safe journey to your destination. As we continue with the music.

sayings it around Auntie Margaret once again all today in Barrackpore. Rather in our Barataria. We say sit around the Mashamati in our company sit around here. Auntie Chan all day in Marat Street, Auntie Radha and the Pyramid family, once again. Auntie Sita Lakhanda all day in Montrose, Shagwanas, Auntie Malti, Uncle Ralphie, Shivi, Sunil, Sita, Sean, Melissa, Samira, and Vani. Auntie Kushmawati and Renessa, the Hari Prasads all day in Orlando. Sunita Prashad and Mom, Anissa, out in Hollywood, Florida. Auntie Dolly, Uncle Cork, and Rina all day in Touré, Sita, Auntie guys once again, Auntie Radhika, Uncle Roop, Little Kurot Kumoto, Uncle Rudy. 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
1: 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Ricky Ramlagan in your company. Of course, the journey takes us to midnight, the musical, the magical journey. On a Friday night, your Sundar Sapna. 663-1027, the number you can get me in studio. WhatsApp messages to 312-3901. Saying Zidram once again to all our listeners home here in Trinidad and Tobago. Regionally, internationally, we've got Asharada with us out there in the Tableland. Auntie Dolly, Uncle Cokes, and Rina out in Turi. Gita out there in Edmonton, Alberta. And Sita Lakin out there in Montrose, Chaguanas. Mulchady out there in Ajax, Toronto. Auntie Kushmawati, Renessa, the Harry Passads. Auntie Malti, Uncle Ralphie, Shivi, Sunil, Sita Sean, Melissa, Samira, and Vani. Uncle Rama Samaroth there in Las Lomas, Sergeant Van Bode and Devi, Uncle Jailal and Imuani, the Sagrams, Auntie Andy, Uncle Loach, Auntie Rosie. And we continue with the music.

Amustad, Jameer Hussain, The Something by Prithvi Bhim. We play this one, Fantasy Talakinda. The Lakindas and Sam Lals and Montrose, Shagwanas, Ranuka, Sean, Baby Nathan, Ravi, the entire Brooklyn crew, the Long Island crew as well.

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0: 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Ricky Ramlagan in your company. 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

and my friends, quickly approaching the midnight hour. So this is where I've got to wrap things up now, make my way out of the studio. As I remind you, hey, if God brings you to it, He will bring you through it, right? Happy moments, praise God. Difficult moments, seek God. Quiet moments, worship God. Painful moments, trust God. Every moment, my dear friends, thank God. Ricky Ramlagan, thanking you for allowing me into your hearts, into your homes via the airwaves of Radio Jaggerty, 102.7 FM. I'll be with you tomorrow with your Masters of Tent Singing Local Classical Masters. So until then, hey, enjoy the rest of this beautiful night. Have a blessed and awesome, a safe weekend. And remember, Bhagwan loves you, right? Ricky Ramlagan saying, see you, Tramdale listeners.

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आसुव यद्भद्रं तन्न आसुव. As we begin this new day, O Bhagwan, bless us that we may have a productive and fruitful broadcasting day and may be able to inform, enlighten, educate, uplift, as well as entertain our people throughout the world.

Jai Sitaram. 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

Jai Sitaram, join us on TV Jagriti for recorded broadcasts of SDMS Primary School graduation ceremonies. 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
2: May Lord Ganesh, the leader of Shiv's retinue, who is very taught in short success, who carries on his shoulders the head of a beautiful elephant, who is a repository of wisdom and abode of blessed qualities, shower his grace. May that merciful Lord, whose grace enables the dumb to wax eloquence and a cripple to ascend an inaccessible mountain, who burns all the impurities of the Kali Age, be moved to pity. May the Lord, who ever sleeps on the ocean of milk and who is as swarthy as a blue lotus and has eyes resembling a pair of full-blown red lotuses, take up his abode in my bosom. May the crusher of Cupid, Bhagwan Shankar, whose form resembles in color the jasmine flower and the moon, who is the consort of the goddess Parvati and abode of compassion, and who is fond of the afflicted, be gracious to me. I bow to the lotus feet of my Guru, who is an ocean of mercy and is no other than Sri Hari himself in human form, whose words are sunbeams, as it were, for dispersing the mass of darkness in the form of gross ignorance. Jai Shri Ram.

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It's Saturday, June 27, 2026. Welcome to the Saturday Morning Sangeet Hour. My name is Harold Nari, and thank you very much for joining us as usual on the number one station giving you Hindu programming 24/7, Radio Jagriti 102.7 FM. If you have been with us over the years, thank you very much for sharing your time with us. And those of you who have recently jumped on board, welcome to comprehensive programming right here on your number one station, Radio Jagriti, 102.7 FM. Today's program is also recorded, and I hope you don't take it in a bad way. It's just that I'm trying to bring it as live as possible, since I am unable to produce the program live. We got some great music lined up, and let me as well say Sitaram to all the listeners who continue to message me, thanking me for producing such a great program. And thank you all very much. We'll get to some of the messages in a short while from now, but we start with this Hanuman selection as we do every Saturday.

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Here are some other World Cup facts. For the FIFA Men's World Cup 2026, FIFA appointed a record tying 6 women to the official match officials pool, including 2 central referees. They are Tori Penso of the USA and Katia Isel Garcia of Mexico. These trailblazing women have been officiating at the highest level of the men's game. Tori Penso of the United States officiated high-profile group stage matches, and Katia Isel Garcia of Mexico made history as the first female center referee from Mexico for a men's World Cup, taking charge of matches such as Tunisia versus Netherlands group stage game. After we come back, we'll be taking a look at some of the messages I got on my phone last week, which I'll repeat this week for you. And I, as usual, I want to thank all of you wonderful listeners for sharing your time with us. We've got another bhajan, this time with the very kind compliments of Rolling Tire Importers Limited.

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1: Coming up in a little bit from now, we have the Hanuman Chalisa, and at 7 o'clock, Jyoti Bindu. Well, let me acknowledge some of the listeners who sent Father's Day greetings to me. Joyce from St. Julian, thank you very much for your greeting. And we also had Vishan Prasad. He said, Happy Father's Day to me as well. Thank you very much, Vishan. Tara of Calcutta, she extended the Father's Day greetings to me. And Avril Ramprasad of Siparia, Old Road, thank you for your message. We also had Asha of Sangri Grandi and Annie of Springvale. Annie and Krishna, thank you indeed. Dina said, Sitaram, wishing my daughter Sarika Das happy birthday, good health, longevity and happiness from husband Anand Das and little Sanjana Das of Lange Park in Shagwanas. Greetings also from mommy Dina Ramesa and sister Anusha.

Ishka Ramisa. Well, that was last week. Okay, so it's belated, of course. And Shafiza Ali Motilal of Brickfield, thank you for your messages as well. Mr. Bansraj Buru, he says, listening to the program as usual, thank you very much. Also, Tara Didi of Balmain and Dave of Balmain. This next bhajan comes to you with the very kind compliments of Sonny's Auto Spares.

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Just a reminder that today's program is recorded, and those of you who sent me messages last week, I will respond to them today. Rupati said, Happy Father's Day. Thank you very much, Rupati. Swati Gulcharan of Calcutta Road number 2, she extended Happy Father's Day to me as well. And we also had Sherry-Ann Ramlogan. She said, Namaste Bhaiji, wishing you all the best on Father's Day. Thank you indeed. Ina Mohammed of Barakpur, she said, Happy Father's Day. Kim from New York, she says, Mr. Nari, I never miss the program. I'm missing the live, but I'm enjoying the recorded versions. And thank you for keeping the link. Well, thank you for listening.

0: and hope you have a wonderful weekend. Gayatri Sobi says, Sitaram, I always like listening to your program. Enjoy your vacation, but don't forget us. Well, very soon I'll be back, okay? Praki of Rosilac, a man who listens to the harmonica. Well, a little bit disappointed Praki sounded, but that will be straightened out in a little while from now. Let's go to this selection by Ashok Yankaran.
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Titaram to Mr. Ram Prasad of Woodland and Mr. Ramdev Maharaj of Saifu Trace and his dear wife Sumaria. Also to Sherry of California and Seema of Marabella, not forgetting Devika of Pinal and Auntie Sukhya Ramrup of New Grant. Let's say a special Sitaram to Asha, Tara, Dadu and Mahadev of Charuma Village in Bish, and also to Auntie Cindy of Princess Town, Hasina Wilson of Princess Town as well, and to my dear friend Mr. Blood of Torib Tabakit area. Well, it's time now for the Hanuman Chalisa, and it comes to you with the compliments of Chuna's Auto Spares of Felicity and Warrenville, and with a very kind compliments of Caribbean Radiology Limited.

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1: Welcome to the second and final hour of the program, Saturday morning Sangeet for today, June 27, 2026. A reminder that the program is recorded, so I cannot respond to your messages or answer the phone. Today I want to dedicate the Jyoti Bindu in memory of a dear friend of mine who passed away on the 19th of June, and he was from Balmain, my first place where I lived for many, many years before moving on to Carolina. His name is Chanka Ramkelawan. I've known him for many, many years, a wonderful individual, and I want to dedicate this as a tribute to him, praying for the soul to find moksha in the arms of Lord Krishna. Here now, Jyoti Bindu.

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1: Before I continue, let me extend my condolences to the relatives, friends, and family members of the late Chanka Ram Kelawan, who, like I said, passed on 19th of June. He was truly a gem of an individual, and may his soul rest in eternal peace in the arms of Lord Krishna. Coming up on Suhana Safar today, we take a look at Asha Bhosle, who passed on some time ago. This is the second installment in a series of three or four programs paying tribute to Asha Bhosle. Well, let's take a listen.

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1: Here now is Rakesh Yankaran.

Well, last week I got this message on my phone, and this is from the drummer girl, Ranuka Ramnath of Carolina Village in Hoover. She said, "Sitaram uncle, kindly extend birthday greetings to my dear husband, Anil Ramdas, coming from myself, Ranuka, and all members of his family. And I'd like to extend happy birthday, belated birthday to Anil, a really wonderful gentleman he is, wishing him all the very best in the future, and from all of us here as well, from radio and TV Jagriti. This one is especially for you, Anil, and I hope that you had a wonderful birthday.

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1: We got a message here from New York. That was last Saturday, of course. Sitara, my friend. Happy Saturday as we enjoy the pre-recordings. We hope that you are enjoying your vacation. May Hanuman Baba's blessings be with you and your family always, from the NYAAAs, Anand, Annie, and Abby. Well, thank you. Thank you very much. Yes, indeed, I'm enjoying my vacation. Elsie Lacken of Princess Town, Sitaram to you. I know you're always tuned on. And Lena and Harry of Kunopia as well. I know you're always locked on. As well as baby Dwarika, Sitaram to you. Hope that you're having a wonderful day. Sabi Ramlal, she's a regular listener, and we want to say Sitaram to her as well. Diane of Prisal, Indra of Toronto, as well as Rakib Hassan Ali of Scarborough, regular listeners, thank you very much. And not forgetting Mr. Babulal Nigel. That's Babulal Nigel Ramcharan. And thank you always for your wonderful comments. Well, let's go to another selection here. And this one, a beautiful, beautiful selection. I'm sure you will enjoy it. Done by the late Sam Woodram.

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It's time to bring to an end today's program, Saturday Morning Sangeet. My name is Harold Nari, thanking you very much for being in my company today. I hope you enjoyed today's program. Reminder that Rohana Safar comes up today at 4 o'clock on TV Jagriti, tribute to Asha Bhosle. So until next week, here's a reminder to drive on the left side, which is the right side. Because if you drive on the right side, you drive on the wrong side. Please stay tuned. We have got beautiful programming coming up right here on Radio Jagriti 102.7 FM. 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

Jai Sitaram, everyone, and a special welcome to the program Atmavani, The Eternal Echoes of the Soul. I am Pandit Munilal Maharaj in your company. Always a great joy to be here and to share in this moment with all of you. Wherever you're listening to us from, a special welcome. And, you know, we're all in a journey together. Not every day is going to be a bright day. Sometimes you're going to feel a bit down. Sometimes you're going to feel happy, sometimes depressed, sometimes enlightened, sometimes frightened, sometimes overpowered with joy, success, and sometimes you can feel that nothing good is happening. Sometimes again you feel very prosperous, that you're achieving things, and there are times you will feel just the opposite. ये जीव है कभी कभी सुखी है और अलग दिन कभी कभी दुखी है ये जीवन है This is life, my friends. They are always pair of opposites. Sometimes good, sometimes not so good. Sometimes happy, sometimes sad. But this is the whole journey of life. And that's the reason why we have to recognize the divinity that we are searching for. It's not only can be found in the outside. Love for God can only be found in the depths, in the cradle of the heart. And therefore, spirituality is not only in the outside search. It is an inner journey. It is an inner feeling. It is an inner recognition of that Bhagavan we are searching for. And I tell you, when you recognize that divinity, when you recognize that Krishna Bhagavan is in the heart, then you'll never feel lonely. You would not feel depressed. And even though, you will come out from it immediately. Even in the times of Bhagavan Sri Ram, in the time of Sri Krishna, even Lord Vishnu, Bhagavan Vishnu, and all the avatars, they too had days, they had their times of challenges, they had their battles, even divine, but very much human. So we are just a spark of that divinity. And we also have to go through the path to learn our karmic lessons. Remember, once we take births in this loka, in this world, we have to face challenges. It is not a perfect place, Mrityu Lok. If it was a perfect place, we would not be here. But as I always say, because of imperfection, we can strive for that of perfection. And therefore, everybody's path will be filled with a lot of challenges, a lot of good days, sometimes bad days, but we are all in His divine world. Once we call Him, He's going to be right there in our hearts. So therefore, don't give up, friends. Keep on keeping on. Keep that smile on your face. You know, look at the bright side. I know it's very easy for a lot of people to give up, especially with financial challenges, relationship, and so many different avenues. But you just have to keep your spirit high, your energy high, and things will work out soon for you.

You know, today I'll be looking at a topic that we also come to very often, and that is called the feeling, that emotion of anger, krodh, or which we say in Hindi, gussa. We all get angry, isn't it? But we have different levels of anger. Some people get angry and they come out from it very easily. Some people get angry, and it stays within for a very, very long time. But when we constantly feel that emotion of anger, it destroys the way we think. It clouds our memory. Such a person who keeps anger in their heart, they cannot work efficiently. They always will be, you know, dictating others. The entire psychological makeup of the human body is tampered with when we feel angry. You know, Lord Krishna, Bhagavan, he says in chapter 2, verse 63, a very nice verse, what anger does to us all. Yeah, and he said to Arjuna, sometimes you're going to feel angry because you're placed in a situation that you are not happy about, you don't feel comfortable, and the intellect. Bhagavan Krishna says, krodhat bhavati sanmoha, sammohat smriti vibrahmana, smriti brahmnashat buddhi nashu, buddhi nashat pranashyati. Very beautiful Sanskrit verse. He says, krodhat, from anger, bhavati comes, the cloud of judgment, sanmoha. And even smriti, vibrahmana, even the memory gets lost when you feel angry all the time. And then he uses a beautiful term, buddhi nashat pranashyati. Then discretion, the intellect, becomes clouded and memory is lost. Buddhi nashat means where the intellect becomes ruined, you start forgetting, you start feeling low about yourself. This is what anger causes. It really affects our entire makeup. And those who constantly feel angry, very soon they become very distant from themselves, from the God within. Then secondly, people become distant from them. When you are under worse, then when if you get angry with others, it's one thing. But when you start becoming angry with yourself, what you say, what you do, then that becomes really a situation beyond your own control. And people become angry regularly because of the lack of discretion. When there's a lack of peace, shanti, then anger creeps in more and more. Whatever you see, you don't like, you become angry. Whatever, you know, people say and you don't like, you become angry. So rag and dvesh, likes and dislikes, they become very prominent in such a person. And they become angry for everything. They become upset for everything. My dear friends, when you feel angry next time, there's several things you can do. But I can tell you, when you get angry, it interferes with your peace of mind. It interferes with the body reaction, the blood flow. People who are angry all the time, they get high blood pressure very soon. Then heart issues, it gets a problem in there. You get high blood pressure, nerves issues, you know, the brain gets an issue. Because Lord Krishna says it interferes with the memory, it interferes with the lack of judgment, you know. So therefore,
the entire balance gets messed up when you become angry all the time. So from the time you start seeing that sign of anger, then work on it. And how to work on it? I will return and tell you some ways you can help yourself. When you have a child that is angry, try to speak to that child. Don't become angry with that child, because fire cannot outfire. You have to use different strategies. You have to use a different way. When husband is angry with wife, you cannot be angry with him, or vice versa. You have to have patience. You remain quiet and wait until the anger is settled down, and then approach the situation, the matter, in a very calm way. When that person can listen and is free from anger, then they will be able to hear, they will be able to listen to what you have to say. All right, so this topic of gussa, anger, is the cause for many, many fallout in friendship, with politicians, with religious leaders, with family members, with neighbors, and more so with husband and wife and children. Anger doesn't stop there. It will continue in different relations. If you're angry with yourself, you're going to see an angry world with angry people. If you're a peaceful, divine, loving person that you are, then you will see a happy, divine world full of friends. Remember, you see the world based on how you feel, how you are in within. So therefore, let us not allow krodha, anger, to manipulate and ruin our lives. The program Atmavani.

I'd like to say a special thank you to all our sponsors making this program possible. May you and your family always be protected, and may your business always continue to prosper well. Thank you so much for your love and support. I appreciate it very much. Friends, as we are speaking on the topic of anger, krodha, you know, as long as

Man is filled with anger. Swami says he can never have peace. An angry man will always have enemies. And such a person cannot achieve anything. He soon loses all prosperity and even respect from those around him. Now, the question is, and this is a very important question, please listen attentively. When anger comes, the first thing we are asked to do from a psychological point of view is to assume silence. Become silent immediately. Do not speak when you're angry, because you're going to say things you do not mean. Secondly, you're going to hurt others. And thirdly, you are going to regret the things you say from the feeling of the fire of anger. So according to the masters, they say, whenever you get angry next time, always drink a glass of cold water. Secondly, sit quietly and do not speak. You will want to speak, you may want to say something. You know, you just want to feel good by saying what you feel, but don't talk at all. Patanjali Yoga tells us, press the both thumbs together while the tongue doesn't touch the roof of the mouth. And many of the masters, again, they will tell us, whenever you get angry, change the conversation, listen to your favorite bhajan or song, remember the Lord daily. Or change that place. Just tell that person, you know what, we will speak later. These are some of the things you are recommended to do, friends. Next time you feel angry, change the sequence of your thoughts. Chant the name of the Lord, or remember a mantra and chant it at least 5 times. Remember the happy thoughts and how successful and happy you are. You see, friends, I'll tell you, anger is a great enemy within us. But we have to win this battle. There is no peace today, tomorrow, or anytime if we constantly feel anger. A man with anger will not achieve anything in his life except shatru. Enemies. When we feel angry, my friends, as I said before, the intellect becomes clouded and we can't make proper decisions. So those, you know, sometimes you may have a spouse that may be angry. You have to understand why that person is becoming angry. You have a child who is angry. Where that anger is coming from? Probably they need more of your time. Probably they need to speak in a different level. Not when you are angry, but when you are calm. Probably you need to take that person for a walk in a subtle way and speak to them when they are calm. Probably something in the past is upsetting that person. Probably that person is grieving. That person may be lacking of love or attention or kindness. Someone may have, you know, probably have hurt that individual. Let us try our very best to understand the other person's situation, why they're angry, and why is it they're behaving like that. An angry person does not need our correction or a lecture at that point. You can do that after. But soon as that person is getting angry, you sit with them, hold their hands. Of course, if it's a close member, hug that person. Have understanding. Say a few peaceful, loving, kind words. And when that person melts down from the fire of anger, then you will be able to correct them in a very dignified way. The program Atmavani, thank you so much for listening to this program. As we return, we will discuss more. Enjoy this
pleasure.

The program Atmavani, thank you so much for joining us and being part of this program. You know, today, throughout the world, there is a serious issue, and that issue is the lack of control, that emotion of anger. And if we do not have control of anger, it will sooner or later destroy our relations, our marriage, our connection with our children. It will create barriers between friends and families, neighbors. It will create problems in jobs. And many places, especially in the US, we are called for, you know, to give a talk in anger management. And even though there are some people who are professionals, who have their degrees and masters and have jobs with a great position, sometimes they may not all able to have control of anger. And this is what Prahlad told his father Hiranyakashipu. He said, "Dad, you have control over the lands, you have control over people, you have control over wealth, you have control over your knowledge, you're a very knowledgeable person, you have control over your physical strength, but you do not have control of that that lies within you, that is called anger. Why, father, you become angry? Why you become angry like this?" You know, there was once a story, which probably I have shared before. Once there was a father who was polishing his new vehicle, and his 4 years old son was playing around. The boy took a stone and scratched the side of the car, that new vehicle. The father, when he saw this, became so angry. He took a wrench, and knocked that child on his hands, on his knuckles. Of course, the boy went to hospital, and the boy lost all his fingers because he was so tender.

The bones were very soft then. And when the father went to see the child asked the father, "Will my fingers ever grow back, Dad?" The father was so hurt. And the child hugged him and said, "Dad, I love you." When the father went to his home and took a look, you know, he watched the vehicle of that scratched. It is said the boy, the father, saw the boy scratched. And it was written, "I love you, Dad." The father felt so hurt that the next day that father could not live with himself. He committed suicide, the father. My friends, this can happen to many people. When we do not have control of anger, what we say, it will affect what we do. So therefore, whenever you are angry, do not act. Do not give an advice. Always remain quiet until you have control. You know, things are to be used and people are to be loved. Watch your thoughts, they become your action. Watch your action, they become your habit. Let us not become angry, because we can do and say things we do not mean so much that it can really affect the people we love. So let us be aware, from 1 to 10, in this program, you can find out yourself in this line, this psychological line from 1 to 10. How much do you get angry when you do not hear the right things? When people get you annoyed in your job, from your neighbors, from your family, from your spouse, from your children, how much do you have control, friends? This is a major and a very important question for you. When you are angry, if it's a junior to you, count 10 seconds and then talk. If it's your equal age, count 20 seconds and then talk. If it's a senior and you're angry with that person, count 30 seconds and then talk. And if it's your wife or husband, keep on counting and don't talk at all. My dear friends, anger can really destroy. And I know a lot of marriages, they were all destroyed because the lack of control of the tongue, of reaction, when one individual in that relation becomes angry. Don't let this be you, friends. Have control. Have control. Bring back God in your heart. Bring love more in your heart. The program, Atmavani. Om.

The program Atmavani, thank you so much everyone for joining me on the topic of Krodha in Sanskrit, or which in Hindi we say Gussa. Mat Gussa Karo, you know, don't become angry. You know, anger is caused mostly by people who are frustrated. Sometimes when people do not speak and they have all this mental conversation, the tug of war takes place there. And therefore, let us try to resolve our anger by speaking to a guru, speaking to a master, or writing our problems. When we feel angry, what gets us angry? What do we do to solve this anger? Of course, I mentioned it before. Listen to some wonderful music. Look at a movie that will make you smile and laugh. Call someone who is very positive and will be able to calm your anger. Go to your puja room and chant the name of the Lord 108 times, Om Namah Shivaya. Go for a walk and look at the nature. Try to calm yourself. Drink a glass of cold water. Patanjali Yoga said, you know, let the tongue be neither on the roof or the base of the mouth. Count from 1 to 25. There are different things you can do. But anger is a condition in which the tongue works faster than the mind. So let the mind be under your control, then the tongue will have a better control, you know. There are a lot of people who have relationship problems and they take it out in their children. They take it out in their jobs. Sometimes people get angry in their jobs and they take it out in their homes. But I always believe there is one psychological law, and that law is, if you have your job issues, leave it there in your job. Don't bring it to your home. If you have problems at your homes, try to resolve it, but don't take it to your job, please. And vice versa. But don't also leave it there to become worse. Try to find remedies to solve these situations where they are. Because wherever you go, the problem is going to be there. And people are going to start recognizing it. Children are going to feel that energy. Because anger is an energy that you take along with you. It affects the facial, you know, the way you look. It affects your speech. It becomes bitter. People would know you're not happy. And that's the reason why it's very easy to see these things in a marriage when there is a husband or wife. If there is a strife or battle or marriage issues, you will recognize this very clearly. So therefore, my friends, don't allow anger to create that fire of war that will destroy your life. Lord Krishna, again, he mentioned to us, Krodhat bhavati samsaya, sammohat smriti vibrahmana, smriti brahmshad buddhi nasho, buddhi nashat pranashyati, pranashyati. So this buddhi nashat, nashat means it ruins, it destroys. The buddhi, the intellect, in which you have no control after some time. So, it's very, very important that recognize if you're getting angry often and what it is affecting, who is it affecting, and try to work on yourself, okay? So this program, my dear friends, I know it is a very frustrating time in life where it's very easy to become angry with your family, with your spouse, with people who are prospering, with those who you feel, you know. Some people just get angry by looking at a person. Probably it's a past life thing, you know. But if you are a devotee of the Lord,
you will have more understanding. Try your best to sit in your puja room daily and chant the Lord's name. Meditation will help you a lot dissolve and melt this issue of anger. Always remember anger. The word anger, A-N-G-E-R, if you place a D in front of it, it becomes danger. Swami said there are four types of anger. The first one is like writing in the water. It is not permanent. It is short-lived. Second, the second type of anger is like writing in the sand, the shore. The water will come and wash it away. Some people get angry and it goes away easily. The third type of anger is getting a little terrible here. The third type of anger is like writing on a stone. It stays for a very, very long time. And then it will erode after some time. Sometimes people take a long time to become peaceful and to forgive when anger is there. But the fourth type is the worst of all. The fourth type is a person without a spiritual foundation. That's the person who lives in the world and he will never forgive. He keeps that anger until he dies and will never forgive. It's like writing on a steel plate. It will never go away until that metal melts in fire. And that's the worst kind. So friends, whenever anger comes next time, the first thing you need to do is to remain silent and chant the Lord's name. Do not speak or make a decision when you're angry. The topic of krodha, anger, gussa. So gussa mat, do not become angry. It will spoil your day, it will ruin your joy, it will steal all the treasure of spirituality, it will ruin your divine knowledge that you are keeping. And sooner or later, the people you love would leave you very lonely. Because when you have anger and you don't put a stop to it, you don't have control over it, people are going to recognize it and they're going to stay far away from you. So remember to keep smiling, have more understanding, keep your sadhana high, keep chanting the Lord's name. Meditation will at least be the tablet to cure that feeling of anger. Please have control over your anger, friends. Well, thank you so much, everyone, for joining me in this program. Atmavani, it's always a joy to be here to share with all of you in this special hour. I do hope that you will keep happy and joyous and have more understanding what anger does and what it will do to you if you have no control. My dear friends, this is where I say Sitaram. I'm Pandit Munilal Maharaj bidding you the very best of the day. Jai Sitaram, everyone. Om Tat Sat.

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Well, Sitaram, thank you for choosing Radio Jagriti 102.7 FM. I am Jason Clue in your company until midday, giving you music to make you smile, keeping you inspired, entertained right here on your number one. It's a wonderful Saturday morning. Happy weekend to each and every one of you. Hanuman Baba's choices, blessings. Have a great, blessed one, a safe one. And of course, it's nice and cool on the outside. According to what I'm seeing from the TNT Met Service, we can expect a light to moderate showers throughout the course of the day. So driving to work this morning was nice and breezy, really nice and cool on the outside, really beautiful. So here's wishing you guys a blessed one on the outside. Be safe on the nation roadways. Many thanks going out to Pandit Munilal Maharaj. Wonderful discourse on Atmavani. Yes, I know a thing or two about anger. Growing up, a lot of people thought Agnidev was my father.

Yeah, it was, my anger was that bad. Complete fire. But with age and of course a lot more understanding, you get control of everything. So let's open. But first, let me send out this birthday greeting. Happy, happy birthday going out to Mr. Navin Ramesa. He's celebrating his birthday. And this is coming from your cousin, Chandra Hospitalis, your loving wife, Nirmala, your parents, Jai and Pope, all your brothers and sisters-in-laws wishing you a wonderful, wonderful birthday. Bhagwan's choice is blessings from all of us here at Radio and at TV Tragedy. So let's open with this wonderful rendition of the Hanuman Chalisa done by students of the Delhi Road Hindu School.

0: 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On June 27th at 7 p.m., Tunapune Hindu School graduation ceremony, and on June 28th at 7 p.m., Riverside Hindu School graduation ceremony. 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
1: The Navagraha Shanti Mantra is a profound Sanskrit invocation found in the Puranas that bridges the gap between the divine and the cosmic by calling upon the Hindu trinity Brahma, Murari Vishnu, Antripurantakari Shiv, alongside the nine celestial bodies or Navagrahas, namely Bhanu, Sun, Shashi, Moon, Bhumisut, Mars, Budh, Mercury, Guru, Jupiter, Shukra, Venus, Shani, Saturn, together with the 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
2: And 29 minutes to go to the top of 10 o'clock. Coming up at 10 o'clock, you've got your Saturday morning health tip. And we're going to be talking about curbing your cravings for sugar and junk food. Yes, you can actually curb those cravings. And you're going to find out how over the next couple Saturdays. It's a lot. And we're going to do it bit by bit. Let's see, Sitra Raman, good morning. Going out to Auntie Omi, Auntie Doreen of Aranguez, Auntie Elsie and family of Williamsville, Auntie Geeta and Uncle David of Canada, the entire Ramlal family, Auntie Sherry Ram Logan, Auntie Sandra of Princeton, Auntie Jane of Endeavour, Auntie Tara Deolal, and not forgetting Auntie Nisha. They're all locked on, wishing them a wonderful, wonderful weekend. And of course, at this time, our Something to Think About feature. We're going to find out something very interesting about a rare divine soul. Now, you may come across someone like this, you might have known someone like this, or maybe you're like this. But you're going to find out something very interesting from the Srimad Bhagavad Gita about a rare divine soul. And of course, right after, a wonderful Krishna bhajan to be followed by the chalice of the day, courtesy Bhagwat & Sons Jewelers.
3: Billions of people exist on this planet. Most will live their entire lives without once questioning who they really are.

As such a soul is rare. If certain signs are present in your life, your soul may have been walking toward this moment for lifetimes. Here are four of them. Sign number one, you've always felt like you don't fully belong here. Not depression, not social anxiety, something deeper. Even in rooms full of people, part of you felt like a visitor, like you're participating in a game everyone else takes seriously, while you keep wondering why we're playing at all. Career milestones that excited others felt hollow to you. Material goals that drove your peers felt somehow insufficient. This isn't dysfunction. This is recognition. Your soul remembers something most souls have forgotten, that this world, with all its noise and drama, isn't home. It's a classroom, and you've sensed this since before anyone taught it to you. Sign number two, suffering broke you open instead of breaking you down. Most people experience pain and become bitter, closed, hardened. But something different happened to you. Your suffering made you search, made you question, made you look for answers in places you never would have looked otherwise. The worst moments of your life somehow became doorways, not despite the pain, because of it. In chapter 10, verse 11, Krishna explains what happens to such souls. To show them special mercy, I, dwelling in their hearts, destroy with the shining lamp of knowledge the darkness born of ignorance. Special mercy, not for everyone, for those whose hearts were cracked open enough for light to enter. If your pain pushed you toward truth instead of away from it, that's not strength, that's grace operating through you. Sign number three, you're drawn to this wisdom without anyone forcing you. Nobody is standing over you demanding you study the Gita. No one threatened punishment if you didn't explore spirituality. You're here because something inside you wanted to be here. I find this fascinating about genuine seekers. The pull toward truth feels like remembering, not learning. Like uncovering something buried rather than discovering something new. When you read certain verses, something resonates that goes beyond intellectual agreement. It feels like recognition. Like meeting an old friend after forgetting they existed. That pull isn't random. It's the result of lifetimes of accumulated seeking. Your soul has been circling this truth for ages, and now, finally, it's getting close enough to land. Sign number four, you're dissatisfied with answers that satisfy everyone else. Just enjoy life. Doesn't satisfy you. Make money, retire happy. Leave something unanswered. This is all there is. Feels obviously incomplete. Everyone around you seems content with surface explanations. But you keep asking the next question, and the next, and the next. Not to be difficult, because you genuinely can't stop. Who am I beyond this body? What happens when this ends? Why does any of this exist at all? These questions burn in you. And no amount of entertainment, success, or distraction puts them out. That persistent fire isn't a problem to be solved. It's a signal. Your soul is too close to liberation to be satisfied with anything less than the whole truth. If you recognized yourself in these signs, understand what it means. You didn't find this path. The path found you. Across countless lifetimes, through countless bodies, your soul kept seeking. Most souls get lost in the maze. They forget they're even looking for an exit. But yours didn't forget. Yours kept walking. Through darkness, through distraction, through every obstacle this material world could throw at it. And now, here you are. Not by accident. By accumulated grace. The search that felt lonely was never lonely. You've been guided the entire time. Krishna's blessing isn't always dramatic. It doesn't always look like miracles or visions or supernatural events. Sometimes it looks like a quiet pull toward truth, a strange dissatisfaction with what satisfies everyone else, a feeling of not belonging that's actually remembering where you're really from. If that's you, stop doubting the path. You were blessed long before you knew it. You're being guided right now. All that's left is to keep walking.

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3: And it's exactly 10 o'clock. 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And of course, as promised, ways to stop cravings of junk food and sugar. Yes, there actually is. I wish I actually knew how to do this in my 20s, because I was not disciplined at all. Going to UE gym, there was a doubles man outside. And yeah, once I smelled that chana, I went crazy. So yes, you have to be disciplined. And well, in my 20s, I so was not, because right after gym, I would go eat doubles. And not just me, just saying. But yes, so there are ways of curbing your cravings, and you can start early, not like me. Now, food cravings are dieter's worst nightmare. These are intense or uncontrollable desires for specific foods, stronger than normal hunger. Now, the type of foods that people normally crave are high variable, but these are often processed junk foods that are high in sugar, or of course high in fat. Now, cravings are one of the biggest reasons why people have problems losing weight or keeping it off, and of course being disciplined. Now, here are some simple ways that we're going to discuss over the next couple Saturdays. This morning, we're just going to touch on two, so that way you can actually absorb bit by bit and not taking all at the same time. Here are some simple ways to prevent or stop unhealthy food or sugar cravings. Number one, drinking water. Yes, if you feel a sudden urge for a specific food, try drinking a glass of water and wait a few minutes. You may find that the craving fades away, because your body was actually just thirsty. You can actually try that one and put it to the test. Furthermore, drinking plenty of water may have many health benefits. In middle-aged or older people, drinking water before meals can reduce appetite and help weight loss. Let me repeat that one. In middle-aged or older people, drinking water before meals can reduce appetite and help with weight loss. So yes, drinking water is a way of curbing your cravings. Number two, and this is the next one that we're going to talk about. Of course, we'll just do two every Saturday. Number two, eating more protein. Eating more protein may reduce your appetite and keep you from overeating. It also reduces cravings and helps you feel full and satisfied for longer. Increasing protein intake may reduce cravings. I guess this, according to the FDA, by up to 60%. And cut the desire of snacking

especially at night, by 50%. So yes, if you can up your intake of protein, whatever protein source you wish, whether it be from food or supplements, totally your choice. But it all can curb your cravings. So yes, drinking water and upping the intake of protein into your meals will keep you from snacking late at night, feeling for that sugary stuff. And of course, this basically keep you full, so you don't have any cravings. So yes, it keeps your stomach full, but it also helps with the mental as well too. And that's your simple Saturday morning health tip. Of course, next Saturday, we'll discuss two more ways of curbing those cravings. So like I said, I really wish I had these information when I was in my 20s, instead of spending it by the doubles, man, right after gym. That was so, that made no sense, because I just undid everything I did in the gym by eating doubles. Let's say Sitaram and good morning, going out Auntie Susan, locked on. Sitaram to Rocky of St. Helena, Auntie Drupati, Auntie Radha Didia Faruka, Ms. Shamatiram Sundar. Here's wishing you all a wonderful, wonderful weekend that extends to each and every one long locked on. Let's open with some wonderful bhajans, some local voices, and of course, we've got some Bollywood in the mix. Leading up to midday for Masters of Ten Singing with Ricky Ramlagan.

Speed, skill, and determination have become hallmarks of the career of Levi Garcia, one of Trinidad and Tobago's most accomplished footballers and a proud ambassador for the nation on the international stage. Renowned for his explosive pace, attacking flair, and eye for goal, Garcia has consistently demonstrated the talent and work ethic required to compete at the highest level of professional football. Representing Trinidad and Tobago with distinction, he has become a key figure for the national team while earning recognition across some of Europe's most competitive leagues. Garcia made history as one of the youngest Trinidad and Tobago players to secure a professional football career in Europe. His journey has taken him through successful spells in the Netherlands, Greece, and Russia, where he has continued to showcase his ability as a dynamic forward. Among his standout achievements was his instrumental role at AEK Athens 2022-2023 season, helping the club to capture both the Greek Super League title and the Greek Cup. Most recently, Garcia has continued to excel with Spartak Moscow, contributing important goals and assists while maintaining his status as one of Trinidad's

0: Trinidad and Tobago's leading football talents. His performances abroad continue to shine a spotlight on the country's ability to produce athletes capable of succeeding on the world stage. As the government advances its commitment to youth development, sport, and national excellence, Levi Garcia's success serves as a powerful example of what can be achieved through discipline, perseverance, and opportunity. His journey inspires young people across Trinidad and Tobago to pursue their ambitions with confidence while reinforcing the nation's growing reputation as a producer of world-class sporting talent.
1: This was a production of the Information Division, Office of the Prime Minister.
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Well, 29 minutes to go to the top of 11 a.m. Time is flying by so fast. I know a lot of people are already starting to prepare lunch. What's on the menu for this nice, gloomy, rainy weather? Let's say Sitaraman, good morning. Going out to Auntie Subi, Uncle G1, Rex Bolt, and Nandi. Sitaram to Auntie Kim out there in New York, and they are spending the day with Auntie Betty, who's having puja today. So here's wishing you guys Bhagwan's choices, blessings. Enjoy your day. And of course, Auntie Betty, hope you have a wonderful puja. Sitaram to the Triple A's out there in New York, Uncle Ann and Anyan Abhi. Have a wonderful day. And of course, Auntie Lena out in Kanupia, wishing you and the family a wonderful and great weekend. That extends to each and every one of you. And this time, let's head to the 90s, right in the number one. Of course, coming up at the top of midday, you've got Masters of 10 Singing with Ricky Ramligan. And at 3 p.m., Mr. Dave Ram Suchet entertains you all the way till 3 p.m., till 6 p.m.

0: Jai Sitaram, join us on TV Jagriti for recorded broadcasts of SDMS Primary School graduation ceremonies. On June 27th at 7 p.m., Tunapune Hindu School graduation ceremony, and on June 28th at 7 p.m., Riverside Hindu School graduation ceremony. Sitaram, and thank you for choosing TV Jagriti.
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And 13 minutes to go to the top of 11 a.m. Let's say Sitaraman, good morning going out to Auntie Joan and Uncle Ambi out in Florida. Also to Kimberly and Nora and Viren, Catherine, Christy, Shiva. Here's wishing you all a great, great weekend. And of course, let's take you down memory lane right on your number one. And of course, just a reminder to keep it locked at the top of midday for Masters of 10 Singing with Ricky Ramlagan. All this and so much more coming your way right on your number one. And of course, here's a reminder for all those on the nation roadways amongst the rainy weather. Be safe on the nation roadways.

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1: In the Senate recently, the Minister of Trade, Investment and Tourism, Senator the Honorable Satyakama Maharaj, set out the government's position on strengthening oversight of imports and reinforcing standards that protect both consumers and legitimate businesses in Trinidad and Tobago. The minister highlighted the importance of ensuring that trade flows into the country are properly regulated, particularly where questions of safety, compliance, and ethical production are concerned. He also pointed to the need for stronger safeguards in the global environment where supply chains are increasingly difficult to monitor.
2: It is about ensuring that our marketplace does not become a destination and dumping ground for goods produced through coercion, human trafficking, debt bondage, child labor, or other forms of forced labor. It is about ensuring that economic success is built upon innovation, productivity, quality, and fair competition rather than the abuse of human beings.
1: Concerns were also raised about the risk associated with inadequately inspected imports entering the local market, with implications for consumer safety and fair competition across industry.
2: You have pigs and animals coming in through the back door. You don't know what disease they bring in here. These products may evade quality standards, avoid proper inspection, and expose consumers to unnecessary risks while simultaneously placing legitimate businesses at a competitive disadvantage.
1: The minister also shared observations from engagements across the productive sectors, noting a shared commitment among businesses to operate within the law and build sustainable enterprises based on quality and fairness.
2: Mr. President, in my engagements with manufacturers, exporters, entrepreneurs, retailers, farmers, tourism operators, and business owners throughout Trinidad and Tobago, I have consistently found that the overwhelming majority want to succeed in the right way. They want to comply with the law, treat employees fairly, produce quality products, create jobs, and build sustainable enterprises. They do not seek success through exploitation. They seek success through excellence and providing value.
1: Minister of Trade, Investment and Tourism, Senator the Honorable Satyakama Maharaj. The contributions form part of a broader push to strengthen regulatory frameworks and ensure that trade policy continues to support ethical practices, consumer protection, and long-term economic stability.
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And 8 minutes past 11 a.m., my final hour with you on your Saturday morning. Sitaram to each and every one. If you're locked on right now, the Maverick is in your company all the way till midday. Let's say Sitaram and good morning going out to Auntie Lisa Joda, also to her mama Sheila Dokan and her uncle Ram Jogi. They're locked on. Here's wishing you guys a wonderful, blessed weekend. And this next selection goes out to Little Nanda, who requested this Pravin Moodley. This one is just for you.

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0: is on.
1: 25 minutes to go to the top of a midday. Let's say happy, happy birthday going out to Rina Lochtona from Karapitjamur. And she's celebrating her birthday today. And this is coming from her loving husband, Rajesh. Her mom and dad, Mr. and Mrs. Bastia Ota of Den Felicity, and of course the rest of the Bastia family, wishing you, Rina, a happy, happy birthday from all of us here at Radio and TV Jagati. Here's hoping you have a wonderful day, a wonderful weekend. Here's wishing you great health, well, strength and happiness, now and always. Also, see Trump going out to Uncle Kenny and Uncle Dave, they're locked on. Have a great one, guys, and of course, as usual, as their Saturday ritual, they're cooking up a storm in their backyard.
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5: Well, 14 minutes to go to the top of midday, and that's right, Master of Ten Singing is coming your way with Ricky Ramlagan, entertaining from 12 p.m. till 3 p.m. Mr. Dave Ramshoot steps in on the... from 3 p.m. all the way till 6 p.m. And of course, Optimum Programming continues all the way till midnight, right here on your number one. Of course, this is why I say my goodbyes until Monday. Wishing each and every one of you a wonderful, safe, blessed weekend. Enjoy it. Hope you guys get some rest in as well too, because it's back to work on Monday. My name is Jason Kalu, asking you to be a God-loving person and not a God-fearing one. 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

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Ricky Ramlagan in your company here with you until 3 o'clock. On this beautiful, rainy Saturday on the outside, the 27th of June. I do hope that your Saturday has been a good one to you so far. A blessed one, a safe one, right? Continuing to broadcast to you live from the corner of Paja Main Road Extension, Church of Roosevelt Highway in Tunapuna. 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Hey, let me say many thanks to Jason Kalu, who kept you company until noontime. And now I'll be with you on your Masters of Ten Singing, Local Classical Masters. The sweet sounds of the dholak, the harmonium, the dantal, and of course the voices you know and love, all power packed for you on a Saturday. As the music continues to emanate from our studios, Corner Paja Main Road Extension,

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And as is customary, Drupad, Tilana, and Tumri. Welcome, my friends. Welcome to your Masters of Ten Singing, Local Classical Masters, Ustad Jameer Hussain, Ustad Sukhdev Sukraj, Ustad Hanif Muhammad.

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On June 27th at 7 p.m., Tunapune Hindu School graduation ceremony, and on June 28th at 7 p.m., Riverside Hindu School graduation ceremony. Sitaram, and thank you for choosing TV Jagriti.

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Your Masters of Dancing in Local Classical Masters as we continue to broadcast to you live from the corner of Pasha Main Road Extension, Cheshire Roosevelt Highway in Tunapuna. And our telephone line open, 663-1027. You can call in with your greetings, your dedications, your love. WhatsApp messages to 312-3901. And of course, I've got all the selections already queued up for your listening pleasure. Saying Sitraya once again to all listeners, home here in Trinidad and Tobago, regionally, internationally. Heading to our message board, let's say Sitraya to Sherry-Ann Ramlogan in our company of the Narima to use Sangeeta the entire home circle. Saying Sitraya to Munish, Mom, Marsha, Susie, all those at Rajiv Jewelers, Val Park Shopping Plaza, Savi and the entire Prem Singh family, Prem Singhs in Chigwanas and Kurep, Kavita, Sangeeta, Devi, Moms, Vaughan, Hema, the entire crew. To the Sukla nuns of Endeavour Shigwanas, Ria and Suresh, the Varshant Indar, the Ragus and Mahadevs out there in Laquesa, the Mohammeds of Prisal. And let's say Sitaram Tanti Sita Lakinda, the Lakindas and Samlals in Montrose, Shigwanas, Ranuka, Sean, Baby Nathan, Ravi, the entire Brooklyn crew, the Long Island crew as well. The Singhs, Rishma and Drove, the Suraj Nats, Auntie Umati and Ravi out there in St. Helena. The Singhs in Kunapier, Uncle Kishore, Auntie Parvati, Anand and Nu and Shashti, Patsy and the Ramroops in Kunapier to Anand Puja and Vasu. How about something by Uncle?

And we head to our message board once again, Radio Jagati, 102.7 FM. Let us say, Sitram. This is a session.

Joy pulling a key hard. Of course, I want my Ustad Hanif, and that's coming from Mishamati in our company, saying Sita Ram Tanti Radha and the entire Perman family. Bhagwan's choices, choice of blessings. I've got a KB sing coming up for you in just a little while. Let's see, this one comes in. Just want to wish my mom Shanti Madhu a happy birthday, coming from children Nisha, Usha, Trisha, Freddie, Daniel, Anand, and to our sons-in-law and two grandchildren, that's Karina and Vishmi, and her three daughters-in-law. We say Sita Ram Tanti Dea, the entire Sipasad family, out there at Family Drive in Devashagwanas. Samashamati, Adiradha, how about this one? A KB Singh.

Elas is it round Uncle Dan, Auntie Savin, Makoya, the Solan and Draw of Paje, Auntie Gita, Auntie Gangare of Paje as well. The Basdeos, Auntie Savi, Uncle Muni, Sunita, Narendra, Anita, Videsh, Shivesh, Arvan, Aran. Saying Sitram and a happy, happy Saturday to the Pilates, Sati and Lynette, Bhagwan's Choices Blessings. Let's say Sitram to Auntie Dolly, Uncle Coke, Sanrina in Ture, Auntie Radhika, Uncle Roop, Little Kururut Kumoto, to Uncle Rudy out there in Malabar. Bhagwan's Choices Blessings to you as well. Mama Dolly out there in Suri Village, Lopino, Sitram to you. Saying Sitram to Geeta and Selena Rupchan out there in Ghat Road, Miss and Mrs. Dulichan Gopal of Williams Hill. Sajan Manbod and Devi, Sitram to you guys once again. Sharon and Tolly in Pinal, Neil, Nathan, Ariel, Risha, Swan and Terry. Officer John Maraj out there in Barakpur. Officer Aja Maraj and the entire Monroe Road crew. Once again, Tanti Ratha and the entire Pyramid family to Mishamati. And this is to Lakinda, the Lakindas and Sam Lals and Montrose Shagwanas. How about a double dose now? Well, we just had one, so this would be a triple of KB Singh. Ustad KB Singh.

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1: 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Heading to our message board. Let's see, we've got Shalima Sohan in our company. Bhagwan's choice of blessings to you and the entire home circle. Happy, happy Saturday. Sharon and Tolly with us out there in Pinal. And of course, Arisha celebrating her birthday today. Nazem Avenue, San Francisco in Pinal. Arisha, greetings coming from husband Terry. Not forgetting Suan, Neil, Nathan, Ariel. Sharon and Tolly, wishing you all the best on your birthday. Bhagwan's choices, blessings. Health, happiness, peace, everything that you can wish for. We've got our Carolyn with us. She's back in Canada enjoying the lovely weather. When I say hi to husband North. I've got an Isaac Yankaran all queued up coming up for you in just a little while. This one comes in as we say Sita Amta Shakti and Rodney in our company also there in Las Lomas. Bhagwan's choices, blessings to you guys, to Shiva and the entire home circle. Saying Sitra once again to Indar, out there in Endeavour, Shukwanas. And we extend our condolences to the Sukna nuns of Endeavour, Shukwanas. Understand that Uncle Prem passed away. Choices, blessings upon that soul. Ustad Yusuf Khan. Ustad Isaac Yankaran. Auntie Esukia Ramrup, also in St. Julian in our company.

Let me play this one for Panajay Panasanjay Yankatesu, Panabudharat, and the entire Yankatesu family, the voice of Ustad, Ramraj Yankatesu, to take us over into the 1 o'clock hour.

0: 102.7 FM, आपका धर्म, आपका स्टेशन, रेडियो जागृति.
1: Parliamentary Secretary in the Ministry of Public Utilities, Shivana Sam, is applauding the TTMS in their work and has endorsed that timely climate information is critical for protecting lives and improving national response systems. Mrs. Sam says the climate forecasting must now be treated as a major national planning resource as preparedness begins before emergencies happen.
2: This is why climate information and forecasting data are so valuable. The data received through climate services can help guide government policy, infrastructure investment, and long-term planning. It allows us to make smarter decisions about energy usage, water security, public health preparedness, agricultural resilience, and economic diversification. In many ways, climate forecasting has become one of the most important planning tools available to modern governments. And I'll say that again, because I think it's very important that we acknowledge that climate forecasting has become one of the most important planning tools. Because preparedness is not only about responding to emergencies. Preparedness is about anticipating realities before they become crises. And when we use climate information effectively, we strengthen our ability not only to respond, but to protect livelihoods, manage national resources responsibly, and create a more resilient and sustainable future for all citizens. As a ministry with responsibility for critical public utilities and national infrastructure, we fully appreciate the importance of integrating climate data and forecasting into institutional planning and operational decision making. Additionally, as a key coordinating entity during national emergencies and weather-related events, we understand the importance of ensuring that climate and meteorological data are communicated in a timely and accurate manner so that strategic and tactical decisions can be made effectively during natural crisis management situations, particularly those surrounding severe weather events and public safety risks. Timely information saves lives. There is no doubt about that. Preparedness strengthens resilience, and coordination improves national response capacity.
1: Parliamentary Secretary in the Ministry of Public Utilities, Mrs. Shivana Sam, speaking at the 20th National Climate Outlook Forum, which focused on the theme Heat and Public Health, Reducing Risk Through Climate Services. Mrs. Sam endorsed the Met Service's timely work and its national importance.
3: This was a production of the Information Division, Office of the Prime Minister.
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3: Continuing with your Masters of Ten singing, local classical masters entering the 1 o'clock hour. Broadcasting to you live from the corner of Pasha Minute Extension, Church Roosevelt Highway in Tunapuna, saying see time once again to Shakti and Rodney. I was saying last Lomas, but clan's choice is blessing, see guys. Uncle Rama Samaru, see time to you as well. As we head back to our message board, saying see time once again to Carol and Nath. I was saying in Canada, locked on and logged in. We've got Officer John Mirage out there in Barrackpore. Says our cooking roti at the temple. They're having Hanuman chanting from our 5:30 to 9. Says play one for the cooks. Uncle John, you didn't tell me which temple, right? But you guys locked on? All those in the kitchen right now, see you to you guys. Let's say tram to Uma Prasad out there in San Fernando. Always in our company. But fans, choice of blessings to you. We say tram to Auntie Bela, Auntie Danu, Auntie Taj Ram Kisun, to the Chedis, Manji, Dr. Bali Ram Chedi, Merle, Arti, Dr. Avesh, Uncle Gangadhar Singh in Brampton, Mr. Rajendra Gobin and family in Mississauga. Let's say tram to Geeta and David, the Deuna Rhines, out there in Edmonton, Alberta. The Rampasads of New York, Anand, Annie and Abhi are triple A's. Let's say tram to Auntie Kamla, Uncle Dip, the Rams of Arena in Freeport. Auntie Kushmawati and Ranissa, the Hari Pasads, out there in Orlando. Sunita Prashad and Mom and Isa, out in Hollywood, Florida. Auntie Malti, Uncle Ralphie, Shivi, Sunil, Sita, Sean, Melissa, Samira, and Vani, out there in Orlando. He says he tramped Auntie Chan out in Murad Street. The Vaishnavi, Vimal, and Vaishali. Bhagwan's choice of blessings. How about this one for y'all? Let me say he tramped Uncle Raj, Auntie Sati, the Jadus.

0: The Voice Day of Devashish Ramdas, bringing us to 17 minutes after one as we head to our message board. Once again, we say see Tram to Sharada and the Bhagwan Singhs out there in our table and in our company. We've got Auntie Sandra Kisoon of Matilda Princess Town with us. Happy, happy Saturday to you. So Exit Tram once again. To Auntie Andy, Uncle Loach, Auntie Rosie, Annan and Cindy and the entire crew. Andy and Anna, happy Saturday to you guys once again. The sweet, sweet sounds of the Dholak, Harmonium, Dantal, and of course the voices you know and love, all power packed for you on a Saturday on your Masters of Ten Singing Local Classical Masters. I'll be with you until our 3 o'clock. Big Bye Dave Ramsuchat comes in at 3. He'll take you to 6 o'clock. We've got your Sanya for you. And then overnight programming after that, taking you to tomorrow morning when we'll join Panit Vyas on Vyas Katha. I'll be back with you tomorrow morning, 8 to noon. And I think I'm here with you on our Monday afternoon as well. From 4 to midnight. 866-310-27. Let's go to our telephone line. Let's see who we've got in our company. Sitaram, you're live on air. Go right ahead.
1: Sitaram, Rick, Auntie Sita here. Just enjoying Masters of Classic, Local Classical Singing. The crew enjoying it, boy. Hey, this morning we had a real rain, but now the weather come out nice. Yeah, what's up, Rick? I like to send happy, happy birthday to my aunt, Sanardi Samlal from Chase Village. She is 89. And I'm greeting some all her children, grandchildren, all the in-laws and things who's alive, Auntie Sita, Renuka, Sean, baby Nathan, Ravi and the Brooklyn crew, the Long Island crew as well. So Rick, Sitaram, and we all enjoying the program, okay?
0: Thank you very much, Sitaram.
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0: 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Bhagavan's choice of blessings to you and the entire home circle. Saying Sitaram once again to Savi and the entire Prem Singh family. Prem Singh's Inchikwanas and Kirep, Kavita, Sangeeta, Devi, Moms, Vaughan, Hema, the entire crew. The Jadus out there in Tinapuna, Uncle Raj, Auntie Sati, and the entire home circle. Sitaram, you live on air, go right ahead.
2: Sitaram, Rikichi. This is Omar Prasad of San Fernando. I must say that I'm enjoying this program very much. Beautiful song, listen, and enjoying it.
0: Thanks very much.
2: And I must tell you thanks. And I say Sitaram to my family and friends. And thank you.
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And Omar always sends us a WhatsApp message. It's nice hearing your voice. 20 minutes after 1.

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How about another one by your star, Isaac Yankaran?

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Saying sit down once again to Shakti and Rodney. Out there in Las Lomas, Auntie Dolly, Uncle Cokes, and Rina in Touré. Auntie Radhika, Uncle Rube, Little Kuro Road, Komoto, Auntie Sita Lakinda, and the entire home circle. Gita also there in Edmonton, Alberta. Uncle Dan, Auntie Savi in McCoy at the Solan Indra of Page. You got one of your favorites all queued up. As you say, sit around Uncle Jailal, Auntie Mohani, the Sagrams of Hydraulic Trace. The Ramsahais out there in Monroe Road, Doreen, Sparrow, Amanda, Amelia, Anjali. Freddie and the entire home circle out in Philly City, sit around you guys as well. Auntie Andy, Uncle Loach, Auntie Rosie, let me play this one for you.

Visit another Isaac Yankaran as we say. Say greetings to Oma, Tara, and Chandra Purai and family. Also, Mrs. Sunarday, Samlal, and family from Chandra in our company. Milene Sudama Aayi. Sudama has come to meet Sri Krishna Ji. Mutti Eka Daane Khilaye. He's taken with him that handful of parched rice. Hasi hasi rukame na puche. He wouldn't ask, very shyly. He wouldn't ask for what he has come for. Milne Sudama Aaye. We've got Auntie Kamala Ram in our company, Uncle Dip, out there in Arena Road, Freeport, the four A's, Anol, RT, Aryan, and Arav, not forgetting Mamu Rupnarayan Sri Ram out there in USA, locked on, logged in.

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Telephone line open. You can call in with your greetings, your dedications, your love. 663-1027. The sweet sounds of the Dhola, Harmonium, Dantal, and of course the voices you know and love on your Masters of Ten Singing, local classical masters. Let me say Sitaram to Tila, happy, happy Saturday to you. How about this one, Ustad Jameer Hussein? Beautiful one indeed. As you say, happy Saturday to the Husseins, the Alis, the Dautal.

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0: 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Saying Sitaram once again to Angie Ram, Althena, Benintento, Princess Town. Aire Savan, that one by Ustaz Jameer Hussein. Totally enjoy that one. I've got another one coming up for you. Dubraj Rishi Prasad. This is Sitaram to Officer John Maraj once again. At the Vishnu Mandir number 5 scale Barakpur. Guys there cooking up some roti. They've got Hanuman chanting. This one comes in. Greetings to the Jagriti family. The brother is Krishnadath and Atma. At 92 Back Street, Tunapuna, to Vishnu Authority in Brampton, Canada. And families coming from Avedath and Mala de Muturs of Port St. Lucie, Florida. Ustad Dubraj Rishi Prasad. Hey, let me say Sitaram to Randy, the Ramlochans out there in Faizabad. Said he packed up the chula today. Weather not too good on the outside.

says it once again to Randy, the Ramlochans out there in Faizabad, in their Inversha, out there in Endeavour. How about this one for you guys? Auntie Rosie, Auntie Rosalind. Enjoy this one as well.

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We've got 4 minutes again to go before 2 o'clock. To start Ramdhani Sharma.

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Radio Jagati, 102.7 FM, taking you to the 3 o'clock hour when Big Bhai Dave Ramsuchit will step in. He'll take you to 6 o'clock. We've got your Sandhya for you and then our overnight programming until tomorrow morning when we'll join Pandit J. Pandit Vyas on Vyas Katha. And then I'll take over once again from 8 to noon, spending your Sunday morning with you right here on your number one Radio Jagati, 102.7 FM. Let me play this one for Pandit J, Pandit Varun, Hari Prasad, Hema J, Avantika Aradhana, Aunty Sita and the entire home circle. I hope that you're having yourself an amazing, awesome, super Saturday, yeah? Pandit J, Pandit Varun, Hema J, the entire home circle, enjoy this one.

21 minutes after two, continuing to broadcast to you live from the corner of Pasha Main Road Extension, Church of Roosevelt Highway in Tunapuna, Saint Cedar. Once again, to Auntie Rosie in our company, Auntie Rosalyn. Book fans, choice of blessings here. Gita also.

In Edmonton, Alberta, Gita and David are doing rounds. A very rainy weekend again, she says, for them there. Well, us here in Trinidad and Tobago as well. This one says, I'm enjoying the classical. Okay, and it comes in with no name, not a single name, so I'm not sure who's in our company or who's enjoying the music and sending this one to you. Yeah, so 9496, you gotta send a name with your message. Otherwise, you're just an anonymous person with no contact details. Let me say that once again to Himaji. Himal, let me play this one for you. You're not sharing this one with Panaji, right? So tell Pandit, this one is for you alone to enjoy right now. Auntie Lily Ramcharan.

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1: Atma Ore.
0: Auntie Andy totally loves this one, Auntie Rosie as well. Mati Me Miljana Sundaratan. This beautiful body, one day Mati Me Miljana, it's going to meet the earth.

Another one there by the Raja Rakesh Yankaran on your Masters of Ten Singing Local Classical Masters. 24 minutes before 3. Heading back to our message board on our telephone line 663-1027. Number to get me in studio.

One comes in from our Sherry-Ann out there in St. Julian. Totally enjoying the music. Bhagwan shows his blessings to you and the entire home circle. Geeta and David, the Dave Narines, out there in Edmonton, Alberta. Sitra Auntie once again. Merle Chedi out there in Ajax, Toronto. Auntie Bela, Auntie Dano, Auntie Taj, Ramkisun. Auntie Malti, Uncle Ralphie, Shivi, Sunil, Sita, Sean, Melissa, Samira, and Vani. Out there in Orlando, Florida. Sunita Prashad and Mom and Isa out in Hollywood. Sitra Auntie, guys. So how about one by the Rani? Rasika Dindial. Let me play this one for Savi and the entire Prem Singh family. Prem Singh's Inchiguanas and Kirep. Kavita, Sangeeta, Devi, Moms, Born Hima, the entire crew.

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0: And quickly approaching wrap-up time, 3 o'clock, when I will leave you in the capable hands of Big Pie Dave Ramsuchat, who will take you until 6 o'clock and then overnight programming. Until tomorrow morning, when we'll join Panit Jay, Panit Vyas on Vyas Katha. And then I'll be back with you from our 8 to noon. Let me say Sitaram to Satish Jagru in our company. Just enjoying the music. Once again, Tadisita Lakindal there in Montrose, Shagwanas. So my friends, hey, yes, I remind you, if God brings you to it, He will bring you through it, right? Happy moments, praise God. Difficult moments, seek God. Quiet moments, worship God. Painful moments, trust God. Every moment, my dear friends, thank God. Ricky Ramlagan, thanking you for allowing me into your hearts, into your homes via the airwaves of Radio Jagriti, 102.7 FM. 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
3: Trinidad and Tobago recently attended the 62nd Ministerial Session of the Council for Trade and Economic Development, quoted, in Georgetown, Guyana, where regional trade and development priorities were discussed. As CARICOM's principal body for trade and economic matters, the meeting focused on several key priorities, including transposing the Common External Tariff, CET, to the 2028 Harmonized System and advancing the CARICOM Harmonized Customs Framework. Delegates also considered the development of a regional digital trade policy, a protocol on the treatment of goods in free zones, suspension requests, the status of CARICOM-Colombia trade negotiations, and other regional economic issues. Trinidad and Tobago's delegation was led by Permanent Secretary in the Ministry of Foreign and CARICOM Affairs and Head of the Foreign Service, Mr. Randall Karim, and included senior officials from the Ministry of Trade, Investment and Tourism. Meanwhile, Minister of Foreign and CARICOM Affairs, the Honourable Sean Sobers, recently welcomed British High Commissioner to Trinidad and Tobago, His Excellency John Dean, for a courtesy call. The meeting focused on reviewing existing relations between Trinidad and Tobago and the United Kingdom, while exploring opportunities to strengthen cooperation in areas of mutual interest. The discussions reflected Trinidad and Tobago's continued commitment to advancing shared diplomatic and developmental objectives with the United Kingdom.
4: This was a production of the Information Division, Office of the Prime Minister.
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Many thanks to Rick for his presentation. You join him again next week. Keep losing my headset. Anyway, sit around to you wherever you are. Really cool Saturday afternoon here in the Republic of Trinidad and Tobago. Lots of happening around. And you keep updating yourself. As we continue on these Saturdays, just great music. Taken from our wonderful eras. But it's you, Geography, and good music. Our friends online, see you around to you.

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3: Probably heading out there to India in style. Fab. 325 in the Republic of Trinidad and Tobago. Really cool Caribbean afternoon. Yeah, probably about in the yard after the rains are making sure that nothing has collected water. The mosquitoes. Got to guard ourselves against things that we have a little control over. Hope that okay. Hope that you're okay. Hope that you're safe. And continue living a meaningful life. This one says, his blessings gives us everything we need and much more. Sherianne Ramlogan, to you and your family, we do wish you all the best. All the best. And this one says, Dulama Dulari is locked on from Queens, New York, and enjoying the music. To you, we wish you and your family a blessed one. And we got here, my good friends here. It says, Sitaram, Lord Hanuman's Baba blessing to you and the beautiful Jagriti family. Thanks for another blessed day with you and yours, a truly blessed program. And we'll be with you until 6 p.m. Okay, great. Thank you. Great selection of songs from Ambi and Joan. Our prayers, love and blessings. Always happy Saturday to you and yours and the listeners from across the globe. To you, June and Ambi, we do wish you all the best. Sandra, sit around to you. Sandra to Matilda, glad to have you with us. Extending her love to her family out there in Queens, New York, children. I tell you the blessings of a parent. 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You can message us on 312-3901. And you can call us up on 663-1027. Our friends out in the Santa Cruz Valley, Sitaram to you. Something you want to hear? Okay, message us up. We'll try to get that for you. It's 27 after 3 in TNT.

Feels good, feels good. We are 102.7 FM on this beautiful Saturday afternoon, nice and cool. We're taking it easy as we head to the 6 o'clock hour. Well, you got your little chores to do, probably your little exercises that you do from day to day. Whatever that you can, kindly do so. Many of us, we are not that young anymore. But absolutely, absolutely nothing wrong. Another day older, another day more experience, another day, another lesson to teach to someone. It's 19 before 4 o'clock. We say Sitaram to Sharon and Tolly. Sitaram to guys out there, Tenet, Sitaram. And to Joan and Ambi, Sitaram to guys, many, many thanks for the support that you continue to give. And what we'll do, give you wonderful music as usual.

0: still about sindoor and rings now, isn't it? Yeah, commitment that we continue to honor as decent human beings. 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
5: Yeah, and that's for real, that's for real. It's 2 minutes after the hour, 4 o'clock. Probably you're thinking about heading out, but you got visitors coming in. Yeah, it happens. It happens. But all in all, we're going to have a wonderful afternoon as it continues. Nice and cool on the outside. Hope that you are okay. Hope life's the same way. Hope that you're being really wonderful to yourself and kind to yourself. Because you know what? You matter. You matters. We all got a role to play on this planet, and we do so. You can call us up on 663-1027. 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Edmonton, Sitaram, Sitaram. 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

Voice of Mukesh on your radio. We are 1027 as we continue with great music on this beautiful, really nice, cool Saturday afternoon. Hope that you're enjoying it. Probably kick back and having your favorite beverage. Nothing's wrong with that. Take your rest when you have to. And the young ones in our company, glad to have you. And yeah, upcoming holidays, you need to visit relatives. Special Cedar, I'm going out to the Rampersands out there in New York. Glad to have you in our company, the Suknans. Wonderful people, I tell you. Life goes on, you meet new friends. They come in, they leave, and your life goes on. That's what it's all about. Focus on yourself and making others a little happier.

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2: Exactly 4:30 in the Republic of Trinidad and Tobago. When last did you attend a wedding? I mean a Hindu wedding. When last have you? Or you keep tuning down the invitation? Come on, buy up a little pretty clothes and go to the wedding. Lots of people are waiting to see you, you know. And that's surreal, that's surreal. Probably remembering your very own. That's healthy also. We are 1027 on this beautiful Saturday afternoon. June, and it's practically over. We continue to mature into wonderful human beings. And we continue to share the goodness that we have been blessed with. Reach out and make a difference in your own life. Far too long you have concentrated on others. Yeah, maybe now it's your time. And gents, if you have your spouse with you, blessings continue to flow.

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4: So that's something you can check out. It's like 4:45 in the Republic of TNT. Looking on the outside, busy. Lots of people are hanging out this evening. And if you have to go to work, you'll do just that. Our security officers out there probably posted in some way off place. You're in excellent company, guys. You're in excellent company. Those are under the weather. Yeah, lots of sniffles around. Your medication. My apologies for that. But all in all, look after yourself in a really good way. Be kind to yourself. Could be the beginning of lots of new things in your life. Shout out Sitaram to your friends out in the Rio Claro area. Jai to you and your family. We do wish you all the best. Probably out there in Brothers. Or you're visiting out there in Torib. And I'm sure it's a pleasure sitting with your grandparents. Music continues right here on your number one station. We are 102.7 FM. Betty Sitaram.

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1: Few modern cricketers have captured the imagination of fans quite like Nicholas Puran. Renowned for his explosive batting, athletic wicket-keeping and fearless approach to the game, Puran has established himself as one of Trinidad and Tobago's most successful sporting exports on the international stage. Puran quickly rose through the ranks, earning recognition for his record-breaking performances, including the highest under-19 ODI score against Australia in 2014. His dynamic style and natural flair soon secured his place among the Caribbean's premier white ball cricketers. Representing both Trinidad and Tobago and the West Indies, Puran became a key figure in international limited overs cricket, later serving as captain of the West Indies T20 team. Beyond the regional arena, he built an impressive career across major global franchise leagues where his match-winning performances have made him one of the most sought-after players in the sport. In 2025, Puran added another chapter to his remarkable journey, helping both MI New York and the Trinbago Knight Riders secure championship titles in Major League Cricket and the Caribbean Premier League, respectively. His achievements continue to showcase the talent, discipline, and competitive spirit that define Trinidad and Tobago athletes on the world stage. As government continues to invest in youth development, sport, and pathways to excellence, Nicholas Puran's success serves as a powerful reminder of what can be achieved through dedication, resilience, and opportunity. His journey continues to inspire the next generation of cricketers and reinforces Trinidad and Tobago's reputation as a nation capable of producing world-class sporting talent.
2: This was a production of the Information Division, Office of the Prime Minister.
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5: We got 3 after 5 o'clock. Those just joining us, Sitaram, welcome. Yeah. Take a seat in the house and have a wonderful time with us. As we continue on here, our friends out in the Arang West area, Sitaram to you. Probably El Socorro South. Don Miguel. Riverside, we say a special Sitaram to you guys out there. And to Baby and Bison Bhagwandin and their family out at Warrenville in Canopia. This is Stay Safe and Blessed. Hope that you're doing that. Those online, glad to have your own friends out in Barbados, Castries, St. Lucia. We connect with you wherever you may be in the diaspora. We are live from the Republic of Trinidad and Tobago. We are 102.7 FM playing you the best music that you know.

Good music on the radio right here at 102.7 FM. Those who just joining us, yeah, we are still grateful to have you as our journey continues until 6 o'clock. It's 18 after 5 o'clock and really nice and cool here in Trinidad and Tobago. Well, from what we are seeing. But lots and lots of activities happening right here. And I'm sure that you are keeping tabs of what's going on around your environment. This one says, Sitaram, sending out greetings to my Auntie Drupati, Auntie Radha, and Miss Shamati. Sitaram, dear Miss Shamati, and also members of the Ganesh Mandir who are on their way to Yagna. Uncle Deiraj, Auntie Geeta, Uncle Rajan, and his mom, Auntie Vashti, Auntie Penny, and Rennie. To you, Rocky, Sitaram, I tell you, wonderful, dedicated young man in the community and continues to give his support. When you talk to Rocky, it's about the Mundur. Admire you for that, young man. Admire you for that. Always say that. It's 19 after 5 o'clock. Hope you're okay. Hope that you're feeling well and safe in the zone that you are in. But guys, it's wonderful music on your radio.

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3: 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You can call us up on 663-1027 and you can message us on 312-3901. Yeah, you look at it all the time and sometimes it just like, yeah, goes under the radar. Anyway, a couple shout outs here as we move on. Says blessings to you and your family, to my children, my grandson Charles, and to everyone. Have a safe and blessed weekend. Locked on and listening as always. That's Elsie Larkin and her family. Sandra G, Sitaram to you. Sitaram to you, dear. My pleasure. My pleasure. This one says Sitaram, Mona Lal from Winnipeg. And to you, Mona, and your wonderful family. Wishing you all the best. Just bring back a lot of memories. Things That We Can Live by Lena. Sitaram to you, dear. And do have a wonderful afternoon. And my good friend, Geeta Rupchand, Sitaram to you and to your family out there, guys. All the listeners out there. To you, Geets, wish you a wonderful weekend, week ahead, yeah. We are 102.7 FM, always on the positive side. And if you're heading out, make sure and lock up, yeah, really tight. It's out there and it's just waiting to be safe together with your families. You're on the highways and the byways. Well, life provides so many signs. Observe them. As we continue playing new wonderful music all the way to 6:00.

0: 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On June 27th at 7 p.m., Tunapune Hindu School graduation ceremony, and on June 28th at 7 p.m., Riverside Hindu School graduation ceremony. 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
3: Just on 13 minutes before the 6 o'clock. Talina, we say Sitaram to you there. Hope that you're having a good one with us. And Shalima, Sitaram to you there. Sitaram, always a pleasure. Always a pleasure. Really, really wonderful human being. To you and to your family, we do wish you all the best. Have a wonderful weekend. As we continue to the hour 6 o'clock.

And with that, we have come to the end of this afternoon's presentation. Do hope that you had a good time with us. Certainly, I did with you. Before we go, Shalima Sitaram to you there and to your wonderful family, we do wish you top of the day and, of course, what's left of the weekend. Do enjoy it. And what can we say but Sitaram, life is certainly something really wonderful, something that you can share with others. You do so for others. It has been new beginnings, and continue to have that in your life. It doesn't matter how old you are, but always remember, you've got a friend.

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3: 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Those with your mandir or jandi in your yard, this is the time to light your diya. 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
4: My dear devotees, Sandhya literally means worship at the junctions of time. It is a prayer and worship is offered to the Lord at the junction or sandhi of night and morning, forenoon and afternoon, and at the junction of evening and night. The time of Sandhya is also identified with changes that occur in nature. At morning time, the breeding of trees and plants changes. During the night, they use up oxygen and expel carbon dioxide. They now reverse the process. At noon, the sun is seen to move across from the eastern side of the earth to the western side. And at evening time, the breeding of trees and plants again changes. They once more begin to use up oxygen and expel carbon dioxide. These changes in the breathing of plants and trees is part of a process known as photosynthesis.
5: Dear devotees, it is now evening time. Time for Sandhya, the time of joining of day and night, of joining of Atman with Paramatma, as we prepare to light our diyas in our puja rooms and places of worship. Let's all join in prayer. Hari Om Asato Ma Sadgamaya Tamaso ma jyotirgamaya mrityorma mritam gamaya shubham karotu kalyanam arogyam sukhasampadam mam buddhi prakashaya deepa jyotir namostute shubham karotu kalyanam arogyam sukhasampadam Atmatattva Prabodhaya Deepa Jyotir Namostute Lakshmi Karotu Kalyanam Arogyam Sukhasampadam Mama Shatru Vinashaya Deepa Jyotir Namostute Om Shantihi Shantihi Shantihi Om.
6: The gentle lull that comes when the sun is nearly set and night readies to settle is called Sandhya. This is the hour of sending a prayer to God while contemplating on one's good and bad actions and asking for forgiveness and blessings. Originally, Indian scriptures described this special prayer at dusk as Sandhya. In recent years, the act of prayer at daybreak or afternoon has begun to be described as Sandhya as well. The Gayatri Mantra, the most potent and powerful of all the Hindu mantras, is recited at all times of Sandhya. In this way, devotees can recite the Gayatri in the morning prayer, Savitri at midday, and Saraswati in the evening. Chanting or listening to evening mantras is believed to lead to peace, well-being and fulfillment of all wishes. Sandhya Devyai Namaha.

light that brings auspiciousness, prosperity, good health, abundance of wealth, and the destruction of the intellect's enemy. I salute the Lord, the sustainer of the creation, in the form of this light. I salute this light, the Lord. May He destroy afflictions resulting from my omissions and commissions. This prayer is chanted before light.

Lord Ganesha of the curved trunk and massive body, the one whose splendor is equal to millions of suns, please bless me so that I do not face any obstacles in my endeavors.

of Gauri, the Lord, one who lives in the heart of the devotees, blessing them always with good health and prosperity. Among the 12 names of Lord Ganesha, the first as the Lord with the curved trunk, the Vakratunda. Second as the one with only one tusk, the Ekadanta. Third as the one with black or reddish brown eyes, the Krishna Pingaksha. Fourth as the one with giant structure, the Gajavaktra. Fifth as the one with a big stomach, the Lambodara. Sixth as the one with a huge body, the Vikatameva. Seventh, the remover of obstacles, the Vighna Rajendra. Eighth, as the one with smoke grey colour, the Dhumra Varna. Ninth, as the one with moon on the front of his head, the Bhalachandra. Tenth, as the foremost leader, Vinayaka. 11th, as the leader of the Ganas, the Ganapati. 12th, as the one with elephant face, the Gajanana. Any person who remembers these 12 names of Ganesha 3 times in a day will have all their obstacles and fear removed and will attain success. This group of verses is said to be Sage Narada's offering to Lord Ganesha. Anyone seeking knowledge will receive knowledge. One who seeks wealth will receive wealth. One who seeks progeny will be blessed with offsprings. One who seeks moksha shall attain salvation. If you recite Ganapati Stotram, you will reap the fruits for all the seasons, and within the year you will achieve without doubt what you desire. With the blessing of Lord Ganesha, one who gives in writing this shloka to 8 Brahmins will be blessed with knowledge and power of learning forever. Thus ends the song of praise of Lord Ganesha composed by Narada.

My obeisance to Lord Ganesha. May Lord Ganesha bless me. May Goddess Saraswati bless me. 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May Lord Sadashiva bless me.

The Hanuman Chalisa is considered the second most popular composition of Tulsidas ji. It has become a universal prayer, full of healing powers that can enhance the quality of our lives and at the same time strengthen our relationship with God. Let us chant together this prayer of supplication to Pawan Sut Hanuman ji in these verses of the Hanuman Chalisa.

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Indeed, we are gifted the opportunity to reach bhaktas and devotees throughout the entire world via the medium of Jagriti. And for this, we say Bhagwan's blessings to all those who are viewing and both listening to our program. Before we begin Katha, we glorify Bhagwan Krishna. Meera, being one of the greatest devotees of Bhagwan, we remember her.

कथा begins from that point in time where the Lord, Bhagwan Ram, was in search for Devi Sita. And while the Lord began searching for Devi Sita throughout the forest lands, he met with Sugriva, as advised by Shivarima. And meeting with Maharaj Sugriv, the Lord created a beautiful friendship with Sugriv, in that they sat down. And Sugriv heard of Sita's abduction, and with tears in his eyes, he promised the Lord that I would help you recover Devi Sita Prabhu. If it is the, takes the last drop of blood from within my body, I vow to do that. Sri Ram in turn would have listened to the woes of Maharaj Sugriv, who was beaten and chased out of Kishkinda by his beloved brother, the brother that he loved so dearly. And now he resided in the Rishyamukh hills with a handful of vanaras. The Lord Sri Ram put an end to the misery of his friend Sugriv, in that the Lord destroyed Bali. And when Bali was no more, the Lord, he sent Hanuman and Angad to go across to the city of Kishkinda and crowned Maharaj Sugriv as king of Kishkinda. And of course, Angad, Yuvraj, the prince. Having received this kingdom, Maharaj Sugriv returned to where Sri Ram and Lakshman were, and he bowed to the feet of Sri Ram. The Lord, seeing his devotee Sugriv before him, the Lord, he said,

जय। The Lord, He saw His bhakta, His devotee standing before Him, Maharaj Sugriv. And the Lord, He said to Sugriv that the hot season is now over. And Maharaj Sugriv, the rains have set in. I will therefore encamp on the hills not too far from you. Therefore, you and Angad rule over the kingdom and ever cherish my business in your heart. And those are powerful words from Sri Ram. For every one of us who are listening to the Katha, or those of us who are viewing Jagriti, this is a very important aspect of Katha. Why? There's a few lines that says, Das maas rahe jab garbh mein. For between 9 to 10 months we remained in the womb of our mother, suffering.

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We said, Lord, main bahar ho hari bhakti karu. Lord, if I should ever get out of these troubles, Lord, I will always be devoted to you.

है सो भगवान ही अलाउज अस टू बी बोर्न इन दिस वर्ल्ड. Every human being coming into this world, our purpose for being in this world, the reason for us coming into this world is as a result of Hari and God. The Lord, He says, go Sugreev and perform your duty. Enjoy your life. Enjoy kingdom and palace and wealth and sons and riches. But He said, do not forget me. Which means, coming into this world, it is our right to earn and work extremely hard and earn all the things that we would want in life. But while we do this, we must always remind ourselves that we need to set aside some time for God. We need to set aside some time for prayer, for Hari. Goswami Tulsidas, she says, Shri Ram, saying so, Sugreev, he bowed to the feet of the Lord Shri Ram and returned to his kingdom. Just as we too, making that promise to God, we too come into this world which is like our kingdom. And the Lord, he stayed at Pravarishan Hills. But he stayed there thinking of Sita Mata. And when a long time would have gone, when the rains would have gone, the Lord, he turns to Lakshman and he says,

जाए। सो भगवान राम सीता दे पर वर्षन हिल्स वे बिगन थिंकिंग इन हिज माइंड दैट अ लॉन्ग टाइम वुड हैव गॉन एंड देवी सीता हैव नॉट बीन रिकवर्ड एंड द लॉर्ड ही टर्न्स टू हिज ब्रदर लक्ष्मण एंड ही सेड टू हिम लक्ष्मण wherever Sita may be, I will make every effort to rescue her. Why, brother? It seems as though Sugriv too has forgotten me. And as sad too, the Lord is saying this. When we are children of God and we forget God, how do you think God will feel? Think of a parent. Think of parents in the marketplace and having lost their child and unable to find the child. It is the same pain that God will go through when we as bhaktas refuse to acknowledge Him. When the Lord would have created us, when the Lord would have sent us into this world, when He provides for us, when He delivers His mercy and His grace to us, and when as children we make no effort towards Him, don't you think that that will pain the Lord? The Lord, in a very sad tone, He said, I will make every effort to rescue Devi Sita myself. Sugriv too has forgotten me. Why? Now that he has received his kingdom, his treasury, and his wife. You see, we are no better than Sugriv living in the world today now. Kavidas, she says further,

We too forget the Lord. And forgetting the Lord is the reason for our suffering in this world. We fail to realize that every single thing in this world is as a result of hurry. Every accomplishment of us. There's a very beautiful bhajan that says, how can I pay you back, O Lord? How can I ever repay you, Prabhu? The person who would have given birth to me. The person who would have given life to me.

emotions. Two beautiful eyes to really open the inner intellect to the mind's eyes. But Lord, during the period of my life here on this earth, I did not give that. I would have accumulated bad karmas. Lord, I forgot your name. That name which is a priceless gem.

So Maharaj Sugriv did not remember Bhagwan Ram. And Shri Ram in this state, he is saying, he is asking now, he is feeling the pain of separation from his bhakta. As human beings, we sometimes feel pain when we are separated from God. But God too feels pain when he is separated from us. The Lord is saying, because Sugriv would have gotten his kingdom, his palace and his riches, because of these things he tend to forget Bhagwan. In life, God will not ask us what kind of car we drove, whether it was a Range Rover or Almira. Shri Ram will not ask what kind of house you lived in, whether it was a mansion or a jupa. The Lord will not ask how big was your closet and the kind of clothes you had, or the salary that you worked for, or your job title, or your description of any kind. None of this matters as far as bhakti or devotion is concerned. Two very beautiful points tonight. Firstly, Sugriv was now caught up in the illusions of the world, and therefore he forgot Bhagwan. One. Two, Raghukularita Sada Chaliyai. When you give your word to someone, always remember that your word is the most valuable thing that you have. Goswami Tulsidas Ji, he tells us most beautifully.

The Lord, he said to Lakshman. He who is an ocean of mercy, he said, Lakshman, understand, brother, that Sugriv is our friend. You should only frighten him and remind him of his promise made to me. And this part of Katha teaches us that when we come into this world,

having made that promise to Bhagwan, that we are walking along with Bhagwan residing within us, and we fail to acknowledge the presence of God within.

information. It may not be correct information, and yet we go by that. Sometimes Guru is Auntie Sumitra, because Auntie, we listen to Auntie Sumitra more than we listen to the Godfather. Sometimes the Guru is what sounds logical to our mind. If I feel this is right, I will do that. If I feel that is wrong, I will not do it. Whether it is written in the scriptures or not. We live in the age of Kali Yuga where people twist the pages of our scriptures so conveniently to suit themselves. And yet every minute of our lives, as we look around, we see this continuing all the time. Maybe it is because of the age we live in, the age of Kali Yuga, where no one pays attention to the actual scripture or the Purana and doing what should be done. Rather so, we create within the mind that which is right. Whatever we feel is right in our mind, then that is right. Tonight's Katha reminds us that in life, when we allow ourselves to be caught up with the materials of the world, while we are surrounded by so much materialistic things that we tend to forget God, then allow the Guru to guide us to walk the right path of life. Nobody is saying you have to turn sadhu. We can continue living the lives that we are living, but at the same time, have remembrance of God. To think of the Lord and to think of Him regularly. Lakshman, of course, Lakshman visited Sugriv. And immediately upon seeing Lakshman, Sugriv remembered his vow, his maid to Sri Ram. And immediately Sugriv understood his dreadful mistake. How many people in today's society will make mistakes and acknowledge the fact that we have made a mistake? There are many people in today's society, we always right. We never wrong. Maharaj Sugriv understood his dreadful mistake, and his mistake at that point in time is that he did not remember his promise made to God, that he was so caught up having the kingdom of Kishkindha, getting back his beloved wife and his kingdom, and that he forgot the Lord Sri Ram. So what he did, he bowed to Lakshman and he journeyed towards Sri Ram. But an important point of Katha is that in his journey towards Sri Ram, while he was journeying, did his wife go with him?

in the kingdom of God, none of these things matter. Of course, it may matter in the physical world in which we live in. We all need to have a comfortable home to live in. We need to have a nice car to drive in. We need to have money. Nobody is telling you to go get a good looking dulahin. Do all that. Nothing is wrong with that. But when we are going to the feet of God, none of these matter. He went to the Lord. And remember, with every step we take in this life, we are nearing God. Every single step we take towards the path of spirituality, we are nearing God. You know the amazing thing is? When we take one step towards Bhagwan, Bhagwan in turn, this take 10 towards us. Very rare we recognize this. Sometimes we want so much in life,

that we fail to acknowledge small mercies. We pay so much attention to sickness that we neglect the fact of good health that we may have. We pay so much attention to acquiring all the expensive things in life that we fail to acknowledge that Bhagwan will bless us. Bhagwan would have blessed us with basic needs. Every step we take in our lives, we're nearing Bhagwan. And we take one step towards the Lord, in turn, He takes 10 steps towards us. In fact, there is no stopping place in this pilgrimage of life. In this road of life, there is no stopping place. It is one continuous journey throughout our lives, through day and night, through valley and desert, through tears and smiles, through death and birth, through tomb and womb. It is called Bhavasagarna, the ocean of birth and death. Over and over, we are caught in the cycle of birth and death until we can become like Sugriv and have remembrance on Hari and have remembrance about Bhagwan Shri Ram. There are many, many situations in life. You know, it is said, that the bird that is alive

us knows what will happen the next moment. The wheel of time keep turning continually. Why then, O soul, do you not sing the name of the Lord?

Jai. So sometimes in life, just as Maharaj Sugriv, we too would have forgotten to walk the path of Dharma. But when we are reminded by the Guru, then we should follow as Maharaj Sugriv would have done. He journeyed to the Lord and bowing reverently to the feet of the Lord, seek the Lord's forgiveness. And Goswami Tulsidas, she says, what happened next?

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He did it with action as well. You know, they say sometimes action speaks louder than words. His promise made to the Lord was what? To assist the Lord in finding baby Sita. While he was actually begging forgiveness, Goswami Tulsidas, he says, the very beautiful conversation between the Lord and Sugriv was taking place. Multitudes of vanars arrived. They crept forth in different sizes, colors, and bowing their heads reverently to the feet of the Lord Sri Ram, they all sat there and gazed on the Lord's most wonderful face. Even the vanars had that opportunity that Sugriv, Maharaj Sugriv, now had, which was ready to meet with the Lord Sri Ram. In the Adhyatmic sense of things, Sri Ram was God and he could have destroyed Ravan from his heavenly abode. But he decided to take Nar Roop, Manushya Roop, human form, and allow all the Devtas to assume Vanar form, to come with him upon the earth to perform and to enact this very beautiful Leela called Ram Leela. And this was done for a reason. This reason really is to show the power of unity. To show how important it is for us to be united. You know, I'm reminded of the father who was lying on his deathbed and he asked of his sons to bring a stick for him. And they said, well, a stick here, well, a panadol and thing. So they all came with a stick and he asked one of his sons to break it and it was broken. And then he took sticks from the other sons and bundled them together and then asked each one to break it. It was impossible. And his dying message to his children at that point in time was to have unity. Unity is what we need. In the family, within our homes, sometimes there is no unity. How many husbands and wives live in the same home and yet, I should say house, not home, because there is no love and unity in the home. How many children live in the same home with parents and children don't talk to parents and parents not speaking with children? What kind of life is that? There is no unity. Fighting brother for a big piece of land, so. Fighting your sister for what? For the bearer that mama gave she and didn't give you. We could go on and on. Sometimes there is no unity in the home, there is no love. Even in the schools, there is no unity and love. Look at how much violence we see happening in the schools today. Is it as a result of love and unity? In the workplace, sometimes there is no unity. It's always a fight down to see who will get the better position. And if it means that we have to trample upon someone's back to reach that position, we sometimes do it. So is that unity? Is that love? Even in governance, we can find disunity. And we can go on and on with that. Unity itself means true understanding of others put into action, which makes it an expression of love. Very often, this is what is needed in society. Maharaj Sugriv united his army to do what? The Praja, the people of Kishkindha, they were led to God, as any good leader should do. The purpose of our spiritual head in our mandal is to lead everyone towards righteousness, to truth. For there is no progress towards spirituality without unity. Were it not for unity, mandirs will not exist, temples will not exist. And therefore, unity is what is needed more and more. You know, once
There were four brothers, and their names were Mr. Everybody, Mr. Somebody, Mr. Nobody, and Mr. Anybody. But whenever there was an important job to be done, everybody was sure that somebody would do it. But you know what? Nobody did it. And when nobody does it, everybody gets angry. Because why? It was everybody's job. Thing is, everybody thought that somebody would do it, so nobody did it. Everybody blamed somebody when nobody did what anybody could have done in the first place. The moral of the story now was that unity is strength. And strength is power. I read an article recently.